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The truth is my weapon.

red lights. Turn it up, burn it up. 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